0: The Lost 45s with Barry Scott.
1: I was born and raised down in Alabama on a farm way back up in the woods. I was so ragged that folks used to call me Patches. Papa used to tease me about it. Of course, deep down inside, he was hurt because he'd done all he could. My papa was a great old man. I can see him with a shovel in his hand. See, education he never had. He did wonders when the times got bad. The little money from the crops he raised.

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1: This is the place to be. The place for very special performances. One of them will be...
2: Neil Diamond.
3: Yeah, I love Neil Diamond.
2: I love Neil Diamond. There's a Neil Diamond concert next month. Let's go!

0: You're taking an American pop music history lesson on the Lost 45s. I'm Barry Scott. This week's lesson is Swan Songs, Neil Diamond's 38th, starting in 1966, ending in 1983, I'm Alive. That's an awful lot of top 40 hits. Rolls-Royce managed it four times, including two top tens, Car Wash and I Wanna Get Next to You. Love Don't Live Here Anymore, number 32 in 1979, was their final appearance, later covered by Madonna. It was Clarence Carter's fourth and his third million seller, Patches, which ended his hit streak, and the suite with Love Is Like Oxygen. Now a conversation with Charlie Daniels about his last top 40 appearance. He started in 73, made it almost 10 years. Still in Saigon was the title. Peaked at number 22 in 1982. It's Charlie Daniels, the Lost 45s, and the stories behind them.
1: When I got ready to do this song, when it was presented to me and I decided to record it, I've never worn a uniform. I've never been in service in any branch, and I didn't want the people who had come back and who had served in the military in Vietnam to think that I was trying to speak for them, that I was trying to put myself in their place, because that's impossible to do. If you weren't there, you can't possibly understand. So I talked to some Vietnam vets. How do you guys feel about me recording this Still in Saigon song? And they all said, do it. And so I did, with that attitude and with that feeling that I'm not speaking for Vietnam vets, I'm speaking about Vietnam vets, because I'm not one, and there's no way possible I could put myself in your place. So I had a very special feeling about that song.

0: Music that brings back an emotion on the Lost 45s. With the final hit from the Charlie Daniels Band, that's our theme this week. We spoke with Charlie in a Lost 45 conversation about Still in Saigon. On the way, you'll hear swan songs from an ex-Beatle, a brother-sister group, and a former teen idol, plus a conversation with Justin Hayward of the Moody Blues.
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0: The Lost 45s, all the Lost 45s in one place with Swan Songs. Final top 40 hits from your favorite artist. The seventh from Kansas occurred in 86. All I Wanted continued their streak for 9 years. The Carpenters' 20th and final was Touch Me When We're Dancing in 81. Ringo Starr did it the same year. His 12th as a solo artist. He made it a decade with Rack My Brain. And Peter Frampton, I Can't Stand It No More, closed out the 70s for him with a number 14 record, his 6th and final. As we continue with the last songs, it's Justin Hayward of the Moody Blues. Their hit streak, 1965 through 1988. He tells you about their swan song. It's the Lost 45s and the stories behind them.
1: A tune that I always found joyful. I Know You're Out There Somewhere.
2: Yeah, we call it Ikiot. You have to think about that. But Ikiot was an extension of Wildest Dreams, I suppose. But it's certainly become my most favorite stage tune. I love it more than ever now, and it's turned out to be a very memorable song. I'm always very pleased for my good friend Sir Tim Rice. Whenever I see him, he says, you know, that's my most favorite. I love that. I Know You're Out There, so I love that. And I'm always pleased to see Sir Tim because he always reminds me of it.
1: Ikiot is I Know You're Out There Somewhere?
2: Yes.
1: Okay.
2: It's the first letter of each word, yeah.
1: Did you do that with everything?
2: We did it with quite a few things if it was a long title.

am Al Seasonberry from The Times, and you have found The Lost 45s with Barry Scott, America's largest music and interview library. And here's one from my group, The Times. You little trustmaker, and you try to figure out what it's all about.

0: swan songs on the Lost 45s. The last hit from Gary Wright after Dreamweaver and Love is Alive was Really Wanna Know You. Top 20 in 1981. The Times peaked at number 1 in 63 with So Much in Love. Their fifth and final, number 12 in 74, You Little Trustmaker. And the Moody Blues, I Know You're Out There Somewhere. That one from 88. We spoke with Justin Hayward about the tune in a Lost 45 conversation. Up next, an artist who had 7 top 2 records, including 5 number 1s. We'll find out their swan song, Don't Go Away.
1: We're going to take a little break, but we'll be back in a while, so don't nobody go nowhere.
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0: Thanks for listening to The Lost 45s this week. I'm Barry Scott. We've been featuring Swan Songs, final top 40 records by your favorite artist. They had 7 top 2s, 11 top 40 hits, 5 number 1s. The final, so far, from KC, 1984's Give It Up. Have a great week and be safe.

0: 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That's L-O-S-T, the number 4, the number 5.com. The Lost 45s is a federal trademark. 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This is Barry Scott. Thanks for listening to The Lost 45s, records you never thought you'd hear again. Tell everyone you know about the show. Until next time, get lost.
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1: 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Let's go on Found Cuts.

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That's Good for Me from 1992. And there was only one hit for the Style Council. This one from the 1984 spotlight, My Ever-Changing Moods on Found Cuts.

0: one I'm sure you forgot about, but there it is from the 1984 Spotlight Britain's Style Council, My Ever-Changing Moods. And this is Dave Neufeld. Electrifying Reggae Pop is next. 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
0: And the musical Street Sign says Electric Avenue. It's Eddie Grant's 1983 hit on Found.

0: that's one you rarely hear nowadays from Simple Minds, All the Things She Said from 1986, and another trip to the 84 spotlight, like this soundtrack found track, the first of two, from Paul McCartney, Give My Regards to Broad Street, that movie he was in, No More Lonely Nights on Found Cuts.
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Metallica's Run and Scared 1986 movie music from Michael McDonald. That's called Sweet Freedom. And an oh wow from an artist we lost. Queen of Disco, Donna Summer, and her 1985 one, The Wanderer on Found Cuts.

0: Gets an original with a familiar title from the late Donna Summer. That's The Wanderer from 1980. This is Dave Neufeld. More from the 84 Spotlight coming up real soon. Like, not a novelty tune, but a novel tune. That's on the way when Found Cuts comes back.
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there's a book in every one of us. And there's no exception there for Elvis Costello. Every day I write the book from 1983. His Oh Wow, you haven't heard in a long time. And this one's even deeper from the 84 Spotlight. The late Van Stevenson, his only hit to speak of. Modern Day Delilah on Five Cuts in the Spotlight.

0: I've got a rare 1984 spotlight hit from Van Stevenson, Modern Day Delilah. 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
0: And laying down the law is Jackson Browne in his 1983 hit Lawyers and Love on Found Cuts.

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That became Toto. And one other hits from 1983, I Won't Hold You Back. And another trip to 1984, this time courtesy of Chrissie Hynde and the Pretenders. Show Me on Found Cuts.

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4: It's a rare ELO hit from Xanadu. I'm Alive from 1980 on Found Cuts.

Coast 80s pop up with Mr. Broken Wings right there from 1985 and a 1984 spotlight tune in a different language from the late Dan Fogelberg, The Language of Love on Found Cuts.

is one you haven't heard in a while from Robbie Neville, Domino's from 1987. And even a little deeper here from Todd Rundgren and Utopia, Set Me Free, a 1980 hit on Five Cuts.

0: rare but well done pop from Todd Rundgren's Utopia, Set Me Free from 1980. And this is Dave Neufeld, another from the 1984 spotlight from Meatloaf partner Jim Steinman and the production chair for one of many hits he produced, this time for a pop icon, coming up on Found Cuts. 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

I guess you could call her retired judge, Paula Abdul, Opposites Attract from late 1989. And that 1984 spotlight tune penned by Meatloaf collaborator Jim Steinman, giving pop icon Barry Manilow a very different sound. This Oh Wow from the spotlight year 1984, Read 'em and Weep on Found Cuts.

That's the epic sound of Jim Steinman producing Barry Manilow. Read him and weep from the 84 Spotlight. This is Dave Neufeld lining up hour number three of this week's show. More from 84, of course, like a political one-hit wonder when Found Cuts comes back.

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late Laura Branigan left us, Self-Control from the 84 Spotlight, and a group that left us only one, well, because they were a one-hit wonder group. 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

0: Wildcats, Oh Wow, 1984 Spotlight Music from The Reflex, The Politics of Dancing. This is Dave Newfell. Another trip to the great music of 1984 coming up. 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

guess if you're going to have just one hit, it might as well be a real good one, like Sniffin' the Tears did back in 1979 with that one, Driver's Seat. And one is also the number of hits that Britain's Talk Talk had. This hit from the 1984 Spotlight, It's My Life on Five Cuts.

cuts. The years come and go, and still your ears have been hungry to hear this Found tune. Wait no longer. Here you go on Found Cuts.

That's one from the Howard Jones hit library that you don't seem to hear much nowadays, Everlasting Love from 1989. Also from 89, this underplayed Henry Lee summer hit, his second one called Hey Baby on

0: That's ex-college basketball player Henry Lee Sumner, Hey Baby, from 1989. This is Dave Neufeld. A couple more from the 84 Spotlight are coming up, including our introduction to a group that has had many hits ever since. Coming up next on Found Cuts.
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0: And the first of dozens of Bon Jovi hits happened in our spotlight year 1984. This one, Runaway, on Found Cuts.

This is Paul Simon, Edie Brickell, and the New Bohemians, their 1988 hit, What I Am. And one more before we leave from the 1984 spotlight, the appropriately titled Only When You Leave from Spandau Ballet on Found Cuts in the Spotlight.

0: guess one of a few hits that the true group had, Spandau Ballet, Only When You Leave, and Oh Wow from the 84 Spotlights.
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1: The joyful mysteries. In the name of the Father, and of the Son, and of the Holy Spirit. Amen. I believe in God, the Father Almighty, creator of heaven and earth, and in Jesus Christ, his only Son, our Lord, who was conceived by the Holy Spirit, born of the Virgin Mary, suffered under Pontius Pilate, was crucified, died, and was buried. He descended into hell, and on the third day he rose again from the dead. He ascended into heaven and is seated at the right hand of God, the Father Almighty. From thence he shall come to judge the living and the dead.
0: I believe in the Holy Spirit, the Holy Catholic Church, the communion of saints, the forgiveness of sins, the resurrection of the body, and life everlasting. Amen.
1: Our Father who art in heaven, hallowed be thy name. Thy kingdom come, thy will be done, on earth as it is in heaven.
0: Give us this day our daily bread, and forgive us our trespasses, as we forgive those who trespass against us. And lead us not into temptation, but deliver us from evil. Amen.
1: Hail Mary, full of grace, the Lord is with thee. Blessed art thou among women, and blessed is the fruit of thy womb, Jesus.
0: Holy Mary, Mother of God, pray for us sinners, now and at the hour of our death. Amen.
1: Hail Mary, full of grace, the Lord is with thee. Blessed art thou among women, and blessed is the fruit of thy womb, Jesus.
0: Holy Mary, Mother of God, pray for us sinners, now and at the hour of our death. Amen.
1: Hail Mary, full of grace, the Lord is with thee. Blessed art thou among women, and blessed is the fruit of thy womb, Jesus.
0: Holy Mary, Mother of God, pray for us sinners, now and at the hour of our death. Amen.
1: Glory be to the Father, and to the Son, and to the Holy Spirit.
0: As it was in the beginning, is now, and ever shall be, world without end. Amen.
1: The first joyful mystery, the Annunciation. Our Father who art in heaven, hallowed be thy name. Thy kingdom come, thy will be done, on earth as it is in heaven.
0: Give us this day our daily bread, and forgive us our trespasses, as we forgive those who trespass against us. And lead us not into temptation, but deliver us from evil. Amen.
1: Hail Mary, full of grace, the Lord is with thee. Blessed art thou among women, and blessed is the fruit of thy womb, Jesus.
0: Holy Mary, Mother of God, pray for us sinners, now and at the hour of our death. Amen.
1: Hail Mary, full of grace, the Lord is with thee. Blessed art thou among women, and blessed is the fruit of thy womb, Jesus.
0: Holy Mary, Mother of God, pray for us sinners, now and at the hour of our death. Amen.
1: Hail Mary, full of grace, the Lord is with thee. Blessed art thou among women, and blessed is the fruit of thy womb, Jesus.
0: Holy Mary, Mother of God, pray for us sinners, now and at the hour of our death. Amen.
1: Hail Mary, full of grace, the Lord is with thee. Blessed art thou among women, and blessed is the fruit of thy womb, Jesus.
0: Holy Mary, Mother of God, pray for us sinners, now and at the hour of our death. Amen.
1: Hail Mary, full of grace, the Lord is with thee. Blessed art thou among women, and blessed is the fruit of thy womb, Jesus.
0: Holy Mary, Mother of God, pray for us sinners, now and at the hour of our death. Amen.
1: Hail Mary, full of grace, the Lord is with thee. Blessed art thou among women, and blessed is the fruit of thy womb, Jesus.
0: Holy Mary, Mother of God, pray for us sinners, now and at the hour of our death. Amen.
1: Hail Mary, full of grace, the Lord is with thee. Blessed art thou among women, and blessed is the fruit of thy womb, Jesus.
0: Holy Mary, Mother of God, pray for us sinners, now and at the hour of our death. Amen.
1: Hail Mary, full of grace, the Lord is with thee. Blessed art thou among women, and blessed is the fruit of thy womb, Jesus.
0: Holy Mary, Mother of God, pray for us sinners, now and at the hour of our death. Amen.
1: Hail Mary, full of grace, the Lord is with thee. Blessed art thou among women, and blessed is the fruit of thy womb, Jesus.
0: Holy Mary, Mother of God, pray for us sinners, now and at the hour of our death. Amen.
1: Hail Mary, full of grace, the Lord is with thee. Blessed art thou among women, and blessed is the fruit of thy womb, Jesus.
0: Holy Mary, Mother of God, pray for us sinners, now and at the hour of our death. Amen.
1: Glory be to the Father, and to the Son, and to the Holy Spirit.
0: As it was in the beginning, is now, and ever shall be, world without end. Amen.
2: O my Jesus, forgive us our sins, save us from the fires of hell, and lead all souls to heaven, especially those most in need of your mercy.
1: The second joyful mystery, the Visitation. Our Father who art in heaven, hallowed be thy name. Thy kingdom come, thy will be done, on earth as it is in heaven.
0: Give us this day our daily bread, and forgive us our trespasses, as we forgive those who trespass against us. And lead us not into temptation, but deliver us from evil. Amen.
3: Hail Mary, full of grace, the Lord is with thee. Blessed art thou among women, and blessed is the fruit of thy womb, Jesus.
0: Holy Mary, Mother of God, pray for us sinners, now and at the hour of our death. Amen.
3: Hail Mary, full of grace, the Lord is with thee. Blessed art thou among women, and blessed is the fruit of thy womb, Jesus.
0: Holy Mary, Mother of God, pray for us sinners, now and at the hour of our death. Amen.
3: Hail Mary, full of grace, the Lord is with thee. Blessed art thou among women, and blessed is the fruit of thy womb, Jesus.
0: Holy Mary, Mother of God, pray for us sinners, now and at the hour of our death. Amen.
3: Hail Mary, full of grace, the Lord is with thee. Blessed art thou among women, and blessed is the fruit of thy womb, Jesus.
0: Holy Mary, Mother of God, pray for us sinners, now and at the hour of our death. Amen.
3: Hail Mary, full of grace, the Lord is with thee. Blessed art thou among women, and blessed is the fruit of thy womb, Jesus.
0: Holy Mary, Mother of God, pray for us sinners, now and at the hour of our death. Amen.
3: Hail Mary, full of grace, the Lord is with thee. Blessed art thou among women, and blessed is the fruit of thy womb, Jesus.
0: Holy Mary, Mother of God, pray for us sinners, now and at the hour of our death. Amen.
3: Hail Mary, full of grace, the Lord is with thee. Blessed art thou among women, and blessed is the fruit of thy womb, Jesus.
0: Holy Mary, Mother of God, pray for us sinners, now and at the hour of our death. Amen.
3: Hail Mary, full of grace, the Lord is with thee. Blessed art thou among women, and blessed is the fruit of thy womb, Jesus.
0: Holy Mary, Mother of God, pray for us sinners, now and at the hour of our death. Amen.
3: Hail Mary, full of grace, the Lord is with thee. Blessed art thou among women, and blessed is the fruit of thy womb, Jesus.
0: Holy Mary, Mother of God, pray for us sinners, now and at the hour of our death. Amen.
3: Hail Mary, full of grace, the Lord is with thee. Blessed art thou among women, and blessed is the fruit of thy womb, Jesus.
0: Holy Mary, Mother of God, pray for us sinners, now and at the hour of our death. Amen.
1: Glory be to the Father, and to the Son, and to the Holy Spirit.
0: As it was in the beginning, is now, and ever shall be, world without end. Amen.
2: O my Jesus, forgive us our sins, save us from the fires of hell, and lead all souls to heaven, especially those most in need of your mercy.
1: The third joyful mystery, the Nativity. Our Father who art in heaven, hallowed be thy name. Thy kingdom come, thy will be done, on earth as it is in heaven.
0: Give us this day our daily bread, and forgive us our trespasses, as we forgive those who trespass against us. And lead us not into temptation, but deliver us from evil. Amen.
3: Hail Mary, full of grace, the Lord is with thee. Blessed art thou among women, and blessed is the fruit of thy womb, Jesus.
0: Holy Mary, Mother of God, pray for us sinners, now and at the hour of our death. Amen.
3: Hail Mary, full of grace, the Lord is with thee. Blessed art thou among women, and blessed is the fruit of thy womb, Jesus.
0: Holy Mary, Mother of God, pray for us sinners, now and at the hour of our death. Amen.
3: Hail Mary, full of grace, the Lord is with thee. Blessed art thou among women, and blessed is the fruit of thy womb, Jesus.
0: Holy Mary, Mother of God, pray for us sinners, now and at the hour of our death. Amen.
3: Hail Mary, full of grace, the Lord is with thee. Blessed art thou among women, and blessed is the fruit of thy womb, Jesus.
0: Holy Mary, Mother of God, pray for us sinners, now and at the hour of our death. Amen.
3: Hail Mary, full of grace, the Lord is with thee. Blessed art thou among women, and blessed is the fruit of thy womb, Jesus.
0: Holy Mary, Mother of God, pray for us sinners, now and at the hour of our death. Amen.
3: Hail Mary, full of grace, the Lord is with thee. Blessed art thou among women, and blessed is the fruit of thy womb, Jesus.
0: Holy Mary, Mother of God, pray for us sinners, now and at the hour of our death. Amen.
3: Hail Mary, full of grace, the Lord is with thee. Blessed art thou among women, and blessed is the fruit of thy womb, Jesus.
0: Holy Mary, Mother of God, pray for us sinners, now and at the hour of our death. Amen.
3: Hail Mary, full of grace, the Lord is with thee. Blessed art thou among women, and blessed is the fruit of thy womb, Jesus.
0: Holy Mary, Mother of God, pray for us sinners, now and at the hour of our death. Amen.
3: Hail Mary, full of grace, the Lord is with thee. Blessed art thou among women, and blessed is the fruit of thy womb, Jesus.
0: Holy Mary, Mother of God, pray for us sinners, now and at the hour of our death. Amen.
3: Hail Mary, full of grace, the Lord is with thee. Blessed art thou among women, and blessed is the fruit of thy womb, Jesus.
0: Holy Mary, Mother of God, pray for us sinners, now and at the hour of our death. Amen.
1: Glory be to the Father, and to the Son, and to the Holy Spirit.
0: As it was in the beginning, is now, and ever shall be, world without end. Amen.
4: O my Jesus, forgive us our sins.
5: Save us from the fires of hell and lead all souls to heaven, especially those most in need of your mercy.
3: The fourth joyful mystery, the Presentation. Our Father who art in heaven, hallowed be thy name. Thy kingdom come, thy will be done, on earth as it is in heaven.
0: Give us this day our daily bread, and forgive us our trespasses, as we forgive those who trespass against us. And lead us not into temptation, but deliver us from evil. Amen.
1: Hail Mary, full of grace, the Lord is with thee. Blessed art thou among women, and blessed is the fruit of thy womb, Jesus.
0: Holy Mary, Mother of God, pray for us sinners, now and at the hour of our death. Amen.
1: Hail Mary, full of grace, the Lord is with thee. Blessed art thou among women, and blessed is the fruit of thy womb, Jesus.
0: Holy Mary, Mother of God, pray for us sinners, now and at the hour of our death. Amen.
1: Hail Mary, full of grace, the Lord is with thee. Blessed art thou among women, and blessed is the fruit of thy womb, Jesus.
0: Holy Mary, Mother of God, pray for us sinners, now and at the hour of our death. Amen.
1: Hail Mary, full of grace, the Lord is with thee. Blessed art thou among women, and blessed is the fruit of thy womb, Jesus.
0: Holy Mary, Mother of God, pray for us sinners, now and at the hour of our death. Amen.
1: Hail Mary, full of grace, the Lord is with thee. Blessed art thou among women, and blessed is the fruit of thy womb, Jesus.
0: Holy Mary, Mother of God, pray for us sinners, now and at the hour of our death. Amen.
1: Hail Mary, full of grace, the Lord is with thee. Blessed art thou among women, and blessed is the fruit of thy womb, Jesus.
0: Holy Mary, Mother of God, pray for us sinners, now and at the hour of our death. Amen.
1: Hail Mary, full of grace, the Lord is with thee. Blessed art thou among women, and blessed is the fruit of thy womb, Jesus.
0: Holy Mary, Mother of God, pray for us sinners, now and at the hour of our death. Amen.
1: Hail Mary, full of grace, the Lord is with thee. Blessed art thou among women, and blessed is the fruit of thy womb, Jesus.
0: Holy Mary, Mother of God, pray for us sinners, now and at the hour of our death. Amen.
1: Hail Mary, full of grace, the Lord is with thee. Blessed art thou among women, and blessed is the fruit of thy womb, Jesus.
0: Holy Mary, Mother of God, pray for us sinners, now and at the hour of our death. Amen.
1: Hail Mary, full of grace, the Lord is with thee. Blessed art thou among women, and blessed is the fruit of thy womb, Jesus.
0: Holy Mary, Mother of God, pray for us sinners, now and at the hour of our death. Amen.
3: Glory be to the Father, and to the Son, and to the Holy Spirit.
0: As it was in the beginning, is now, and ever shall be, world without end. Amen.
4: O my Jesus, forgive us our sins, save us from the fires of hell, and lead all souls to heaven, especially those most in need of your mercy.
3: The fifth joyful mystery, the finding of Jesus in the temple.
1: Our Father who art in heaven, hallowed be thy name. Thy kingdom come, thy will be done, on earth as it is in heaven.
0: Give us this day our daily bread, and forgive us our trespasses, as we forgive those who trespass against us. And lead us not into temptation, but deliver us from evil. Amen.
1: Hail Mary, full of grace, the Lord is with thee. Blessed art thou among women, and blessed is the fruit of thy womb, Jesus.
0: Holy Mary, Mother of God, pray for us sinners, now and at the hour of our death. Amen.
1: Hail Mary, full of grace, the Lord is with thee. Blessed art thou among women, and blessed is the fruit of thy womb, Jesus.
0: Holy Mary, Mother of God, pray for us sinners, now and at the hour of our death. Amen.
1: Hail Mary, full of grace, the Lord is with thee. Blessed art thou among women, and blessed is the fruit of thy womb, Jesus.
0: Holy Mary, Mother of God, pray for us sinners, now and at the hour of our death. Amen.
1: Hail Mary, full of grace, the Lord is with thee. Blessed art thou among women, and blessed is the fruit of thy womb, Jesus.
0: Holy Mary, Mother of God, pray for us sinners, now and at the hour of our death. Amen.
1: Hail Mary, full of grace, the Lord is with thee. Blessed art thou among women, and blessed is the fruit

0: Mother of God, pray for us sinners, now and at the hour of our death. Amen.
1: Hail Mary, full of grace, the Lord is with thee. Blessed art thou among women, and blessed is the fruit of thy womb, Jesus.
0: Holy Mary, Mother of God, pray for us sinners, now and at the hour of our death. Amen.
1: Glory be to the Father, and to the Son, and to the Holy Spirit.
0: As it was in the beginning, is now, and ever shall be, world without end. Amen.
1: O my Jesus, forgive us our sins. Save us from the fires of hell, and lead all souls to heaven, especially those most in need of your mercy. Hail, Holy Queen, Mother of Mercy, our life, our sweetness, and our hope. To thee do we cry, poor banished children of Eve. To thee do we send up our sighs, mourning and weeping in this valley of tears. Turn then, most gracious Advocate, thine eyes of mercy toward us. And after this our exile, show unto us the blessed fruit of thy womb, Jesus. O clement, O loving, O sweet Virgin Mary, pray for us, O Holy Mother of God,
0: that we may be made worthy of the promises of Christ.

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Good morning. Welcome back from the weekend just after 6 o'clock. We're going to choose our Escape to the Cape winner for week one. Coming up during the 8 o'clock hours, make sure you're listening to find out if you have won with Easy 99.1. 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

0: The Spinners, EZ99.1. It is Monday, June 1st. And on this day back in 1792, Kentucky becomes the 15th state. In 1968, Simon and Garfunkel's Mrs. Robinson from The Graduate hits number one and becomes the first rock song to win a Grammy for Record of the Year. 1974, Dr. Heimlich first publishes his technique for rescuing choking victims. In 1980, CNN launches. And in 1990, President George H.W. Bush and Mikhail Gorbachev agree to end production of chemical weapons. Let's turn it over to Andy Carbone. He's got our 99-second news update brought to you by Stefco Cleaning and Restoration. 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Good morning, Andy.
1: Thank you, Larry. Good morning, everyone. There's a bit of a chill in the air at 48 degrees under cloudy skies in Boston. I'm Andy Carbone with your Easy 99.1, 99-second update. Warren Fire and Rescue officials say a man who was injured yesterday morning in a propane explosion was med-flighted to Rhode Island Hospital in Providence for medical treatment. First responders were called to Gallo Construction for a report of a flash fire in a van on the property, and they found the victim with burns to both hands. Fire investigators say the incident appears to have been accidental, and the investigation continues. The suspect in two assaults recently on Harvard University's campus has been identified. 31-year-old Arthur Krugman of Dunbarton, New Hampshire, faces charges including assault and battery and break and entry. He allegedly assaulted two students in different residence halls back on May 19th. That same day, a man fitting his description was reportedly in a dormitory at MIT. A former Suffolk County corrections officer is being ordered to pay back $55,000 in fraudulent loans. 26-year-old Cresnell Orsica of Boston was also sentenced to a year of supervised release. He allegedly took out the federal pandemic loans and unemployment benefits he was not entitled to. He worked for the Sheriff's Department from 2021 to 2024, but committed the fraud before he went to work in that role. An odd incident in Boston last week remains under investigation after three teenagers tried to climb the iconic weather beacon atop the former John Hancock building, 50 stories up. They fled before police arrived. For decades, the beacon has changed colors depending on weather conditions. And starting today, the Barnstable County Department of Health and Environment will begin monitoring the region's beaches. The water analysis will help ensure that people can enjoy the Cape's waters safely. In addition to beaches, freshwater ponds will be tested as well. Elsewhere in news around the nation this morning, Back Rooms, the new number one movie at the box office, after bringing in $81.4 million to theaters over the weekend. In sports, yesterday afternoon in Cleveland, the Red Sox made it three wins in their last five games, beating the Guardians 9-4 in the final game of a three-game road trip. Tomorrow night at Fenway Park, the Red Sox host the Baltimore Orioles. And over the weekend in the NCAA baseball tournament locally in Division I, Boston College, Northeastern, and Holy Cross were all eliminated. This afternoon in Division II, Bentley takes on Catawba College. First pitch is at 1:30. And this afternoon in Division III, Endicott goes up against Adrian College, also at 1:30.
2: Making your ride easy with a report on the roads from the Wareham Ford Traffic Center.
1: Taking the first look at the Monday morning commute, heading back to work and back to school. You might want to warm up the vehicles a bit when you get out onto the highways. There's a bit of a chill in the air out there for you. Expressway northbound, you're bumper to bumper. Adams Street to Southampton Street. HOV lane backed up once you pass the gas tank. 18 minutes into Boston. Route 3 northbound, there are delays from Union Street and Braintree heading up to the split. Lower 93 north backs up Route 37 and Braintree to the expressway. Lower 93 south, reduced speeds passing Route 24 and Randolph. 24 north is crowded, Route 27 in Brockton, past 139 in Stoughton. 95 north is slow from 123 in Attleboro to the Mansfield rest area, then from the Dead Ends Road passing Canton to the ramps at 128-93. 295 northbound, heavy volume approaching the ramps to 95 in Attleboro. Checking the MBTA. Green Line E-Branch service is suspended between Government Center and Heath Street until the end of service on Friday for infrastructure work. And the commuter rail plays up to 15 minutes on the Franklin-Foxborough line inbound between Windsor Gardens and South Station. 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
7: Temperatures will run below average to start off June on this Monday. There will be clouds initially and also a few isolated showers. Then sun will break through during the afternoon with some gusty winds out of the northeast at times at a highly hitting 59. The low tonight should fall to 43 under a clear sky. It will be a warmer Tuesday tomorrow with sunshine into the afternoon hours and a high near 71. Just a few clouds tomorrow night with a low in the upper 40s. And for Wednesday, mostly sunny with a high of 73 and a dry Thursday as the high temperature eventually hits the low 80s. I'm meteorologist Jeff Marr at the Weather Channel.
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0: CoverGirls, Easy 99.1. It is 6:51. So I guess this happened on Saturday afternoon. I was driving around with the boys, and I was in the car when this happened, but over social media, over several news outlets about an explosion, a meteor passing through the atmosphere right around 2 o'clock Saturday afternoon at estimated speeds of 75,000 miles per hour. And then that sound that, I don't know if you were outside, it was kind of, was that one of the days it was kind of rainy? So not too many people outside, but loud enough where you could hear it. Just looking around online, there were several videos of people saying, oh, my husband thought that was a dump truck outside, or that there was a tree falling in the yard, and then going outside and seeing nothing. So, you know, what exactly happened? And with everybody having those security cameras on their houses, like Ring, or even driving around, they have the cameras. The meteor was actually captured on film as somebody was driving through. So you can see this bright light going through the sky. And also, like I said, Ring cameras catching the audible explosion sound. I got it right here. Let's see. It sounded something like this. Yeah, that will get someone's attention. So, yeah, NASA confirms that that was a meteor about 3 feet in diameter, and they said that it was the equivalent of about 300 tons of TNT upon breakup. So what happened with this meteor? Well, they say that judging by the satellite, because it was captured on the satellite as well, so they heard it, they saw it, and they have satellite imagery of this meteor explosion. They say it's probably somewhere in the Atlantic at this point, about 100 feet underwater. So, you know, tons of people are going to probably try to jump on a boat and head out into the, I mean, looking for a needle in a haystack at this point. But I'm sure if you do come across that meteor, that will be pretty expensive payday for somebody. But like they said, it was probably going to be about 100 feet underwater. And what you're looking for, I mean, space rock versus coral and any rocks underneath the ocean. good luck trying to find that.
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0: Out to the roads we go. Andy Carboni's got the latest. What's going on traffic-wise? Good morning, Andy. How are those roads looking?
2: Area highways beginning not to move too well on this Monday morning. Expressway North, stop and go. Forest Brook Parkway to Southampton Street. The HOV lane's busy once you pass the gas tank at 24 minutes into the city. Route 3 northbound dealing with delays. Route 18 in Weymouth heading up to the expressway. Lower 93 North backing up Route 37 in Braintree trying to get to the split. Lower 93 South reduced speeds Route 20 in Randolph over to Ponca Park in Milton. 128 northbound is tied up 95 in Canton to Route 109 in Dedham. 24 North congested Route 27 in Brockton heading up the Randolph Merge. 95 North is slow from Route 123 in Annabro to a crash in the breakdown lane before Route 140 in Foxborough. Delays continue. Dedham's Railway passing Canton, the ramps at 128-93. 295 northbound, lots of company with you at the ramps to 95 in Annabro. 25 East now crawling from Route 6 to the Bourne Bridge on the Cape. Point southbound stall coming off the Bourne Bridge, getting around the Bourne Rotary. 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I'm Andy Carbone.
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REO Speedwagon, Easy 99.1, just after 7 o'clock. And coming up this morning at 8:45, going to announce our first Escape to the Cape winner, heading off to Anchor Inn Waterfront Hotel in Hyannis. So be here to see if you won that. Feel good favorites continue. Here's Little River Band with Lady on Easy 99.1.

0: He's been going around with his hairdresser, and yeah, they've kind of stopped dyeing their hair and embraced the gray. And he said in 2025 on a podcast, he commented that my hair is gray, but at least I have all my hair. So there's some good pride to show there. When I started to get to that age, they would put hair color in, and he said he hated that. And he said, enough is enough. I'm going to just flaunt the gray and be about the gray. And good to see a lot of celebrities embrace that. So there you go. Let's turn it over to Andy Carboni. He's got our 99-second news update brought to you by AutoShine Auto Body, your gold-class certified auto body shop with a track record to prove it. 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Good morning, Andy.
1: Thanks, Larry. Good morning. It's 51 degrees in Boston. I'm Andy Carboni with your easy 99.1, 99-second update. Remnants of a meteor that exploded over New England on Saturday afternoon landed in the middle of Cape Cod Bay, according to NASA. The fireball fragmented above northeast Massachusetts and southeast New Hampshire at around 75,000 miles per hour, releasing an energy equivalent to close to 300 tons of TNT, causing a loud boom. NASA officials say the water depth at the fall site is roughly 100 feet. Senator Ed Markey won the Democratic endorsement in the Massachusetts U.S. Senate race at the state's Democratic Party convention in Worcester on Saturday. The 79-year-old incumbent is being challenged by State Representative Seth Moulton. Researchers say former Boston Bruins forward Lyndon Byers suffered from CTE at the time of his death last year at the age of 61. His family donated his brain to the Unite Brain Bank at Boston University. Byers' wife, Anne, released the results to the public last week in an effort to raise awareness. She said Lyndon suffered from severe depression, short-term memory loss, and episodes of hallucinations. Rentham police are looking for the owner of an emaciated dog. She was abandoned in the Rentham Dog Park early Friday morning. Authorities said the dog had recently had puppies. Anyone with information is asked to contact Rentham Police. And starting today, Logan Express passengers can check bags and go through the TSA remote screening process. The Massachusetts Port Authority is launching a pilot program at the Logan Express site in Framingham. Passengers will be able to check in, drop off bags, and pass through security at the remote terminal. Then they will board a secure bus that takes them directly to their gate area at Logan. Officials say the program aims to reduce congestion at the airport and make travel more efficient. Elsewhere news around the nation this morning. It's officially hurricane season forecast with the National Oceanic and Atmospheric Administration say this year's Atlantic hurricane season expected to be below normal, predicting 8 to 14 named storms with 3 to 6 becoming hurricanes and up to 3 reaching major hurricane strength. In sports, Jaron Duran hit a leadoff home run as the Red Sox topped the Guardians 9 to 4 in Cleveland yesterday. The Red Sox returned to the Diamond at Fenway Park tomorrow night, beginning a brief 3-game homestand against the Baltimore Orioles. And the Ring of Revolution will be back on the pitch at Gillette Stadium on Wednesday, July 22nd, versus Toronto FC after the World Cup break.
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1: Taking the latest look at the Monday morning commute, Expressway northbound is now packed in from the split to Southampton Street HOV lane. It backed up near the gas tank at 29 minutes of the Boston. Route 3 northbound dealing with delays, Route 18 in Weymouth, heading up to the split. 3 south now slow from Route 6 to Sagamore Bridge. Lower 93 North, heavy volume, Route 37 in Braintree, heading over toward the expressway. Lower 93 North, reduced speeds coming off the expressway to Ponkapog and Milton. 128 Northbound is tied up 95 in Canton, Route 109 in Dedham. 24 North is crowded, Route 27 in Brockton, heading up to the Randolph Merge. 95 North is slow from 295 in Attleboro to crash in the breakdown lane before Route 140 in Foxborough. Delays continue, Coney Street on-ramp Walpole to the ramps to 128 93 in Canton. 295 Northbound, this volume approaching the ramps to 95 in Attleboro. 25 Eastbound, you're crawling from Route 6 to the Bowen Bridge. On the Cape 20 southbound stall coming off the Bowen Bridge, getting around the Bowen Rotary. Route 20 northbound, there's a crash involving a motorcycle and the Otis Rotary in Bowen. Sanders Road east and westbound, that's now packed in, approaching the Upper Cape Tech High School. Checking the MBTA, shuttle bus replacing Green Line E-Branch service. Between Government Center and Heath Street through the end of service on Friday for infrastructure work. On the commuter rail, delayed with 15 minutes on the Providence-Stoughton line inbound between Stoughton and South Station. This traffic update is sponsored by Mothers Against Drunk Driving. 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
8: 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It was 75 years ago. A small group of individuals believed people with disabilities deserved opportunity, dignity, and a place to belong. In 1951, that belief became the Arc of the South Shore. From a single school to a permanent home at Webb State Park in 1967. By the late 80s, the ARC grew, becoming a multi-service agency serving families across the South Shore. Today, the ARC is a family-oriented, community-based nonprofit, providing information, referrals, and programs that empower individuals with disabilities and strengthen the community as a whole. 75 years of progress, 75 years strong, and the work continues.
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10: After a dry start to June on this Monday, temperatures will trend warmer through the middle part of the week. In the meantime, some early clouds and a few isolated showers to begin this Monday. The clearing will follow through the afternoon with winds out of the northeast at a highly hitting 59. Tonight, clear the low of 43. A sunny and warmer Tuesday. Tomorrow's the high hit 71. On Wednesday, plenty of sun with a high again in the low 70s. And then for Thursday and Friday, it will be sunny each afternoon as high temperatures climb to the low to mid 80s. I'm meteorologist Jeff Marr at the Weather Channel.
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Bon Jovi, Easy 99.1. It is 7:20, and a whole bunch of celebrities flaunting their gray hair like a crown from, let's see, Sarah Jessica Parker. There's one there. 11 celebrities off the top of the list. Whoopi Goldberg, George Clooney, Jeffrey Dean Morgan from The Walking Dead, Steve Carell, Andy McDowell, Jane Fonda, Jamie Lee Curtis, Oscar Isaac, and of course, John Bon Jovi, who's styled his gray hair for decades now, you know.

Jackson 5, Easy 99.1. Well, I think it's no surprise Americans love ice cream, and I want to know what your favorite ice cream flavor is. Let me know on the Reader's Harvard Supply, 508-746-9991. That's the text line. I got a top 10 list here. I want to see if yours made this particular top 10 list. It's Bananarama.

Danny O'Keefe, EZ99.1. It's Larry talking about your favorite ice cream flavors. This person off the Reader's Harvard Supply text line put not one, but three. Butter pecan, not on this list. Chocolate, number four. And number one, strawberry. So far, so good. Let me know what yours is.

Elton John, Easy 99.1. Talking about your favorite ice cream flavors and how they compare to this top 10 list. I know it's going to be way off. I just know because we're particular. We like our certain flavors. These are more like classics, I would say, possibly, of this top 10 list. The Reader's Hardwood Supply text line 508-746-9991. KT from Hanson says, black raspberry ice cream with white chocolate and chocolate chunks. See, that sounds delicious. Did not make this particular list. But again, Katie, very delicious. Is a completely different person, also focusing on white chocolate. White chocolate raspberry truffle is my new favorite. That's Lois from Halifax. Maple walnut, that is a classic. Oh, by the way, Lois, that did not make the list. Like I said, these personalized ones, probably not going to. But let's see, maple walnut is a classic. That's actually number 10 on this list. And sad to see my favorite, Chunky Monkey, is not on this list as well. But I think, like I said, more classic flavors. Because they did go cross-country for this poll and found out some interesting facts, like New Jersey is the most ice cream-obsessed state. And all of the top five states for ice cream search interests are right here in the Northeast. Got Delaware, Massachusetts, Connecticut, and New York following New Jersey. So we are in the top five.

0: Genesis, Easy 99.1. Talking this morning about favorite ice cream flavors. I got a list here. See how yours compares to the list right here. And obviously, you know what? I like your list. I like all the flavors that you're giving me. So I'm going to mention this list really quick. Mention number 10, maple walnut. Number 9, coffee. Number 6, cookies and cream. Number 7, birthday cake. Number, I don't know if I just said 7 or 6. 7, birthday cake. 6, Neapolitan, which is the vanilla, chocolate, and strawberry all together. Number 5, vanilla by itself. Number 4, chocolate by itself. Number 3, cookie dough. Then chocolate chip for number 2. And the number 1 on this list is strawberry. But the more important ones are the ones that you're letting me know right now. Another one for black raspberry. But lately, vanilla ice cream with melted Nutella on top. That is delicious. Death by chocolate. Let's see. Christine says black raspberry, pistachio. That's a good one. I haven't had pistachio in a while. And maple walnut. Frozen pudding, but very hard to find. I think if you Google frozen pudding near me, I think you'll be surprised. I think there's some places that will pop up because a lot of ice cream parlors or ice cream shops have that kind of on their menu as well. Favorite ice cream is black raspberry. Black raspberry is like at the top of the list right now. That's Marie from Whitman. Let's see. French vanilla. Got chocolate cookie dough. And then I'm more of a sherbet guy. Love orange. I would have to go to black raspberry. That's Artie in Bridgewater. So thank you for your ice cream flavors, and definitely going to try to probably, as it gets warmer, hopefully. I mean, over the weekend, it was weird. Like yesterday in particular, kind of chilly, but hopefully the summertime weather rears its head so we can enjoy some ice cream.
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0: 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Andy Carboni's got the latest. 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Morning, Andy. How are those roads looking?
2: Thanks, Larry. You know it's officially a bad commute when you start to hear this on the first one for the working school week. It's that time in the morning. Both sides of the expressway now having problems. Northbound, parking lots, but the Southampton Street HOV lane backed up by the gas tank. 34 minutes into the city. Southbound, busy Columbia Road to Freeport Street, 15 minutes, tunnel to the split. Route 3 northbound delays begin Route 18 in Weymouth, heading up to the Braintree split. 3 southbound slowing from Route 6 to Sagamore Bridge. Lower 93 North backed up Logan Express and Braintree, trying to get to the Braintree split. Lower 93 South, reduced speeds coming off the expressway. The Ponkapogon built in. 128 Northbound is tied up 95 in Canton, Route 109 in Denham, Route 16 Newton, Route 20 in Waltham. 24 North is congested from Route 27 in Brockton to the Randolph Merge. 95 North slows from 295 in Annabur to Route 1 Sharon. The crash before Route 140 in Foxborough has been cleared away. Then delays continue from the Coney Street on-ramp in Walpole, the ramps to 128, 93 in Canton. 295 Northbound, heavy volume after Route 1 in Annabur to the ramps at 95. 25 eastbound, crawling for Route 6 to the Bourne Bridge. Dinning Highway eastbound is a tough ride from Herring Pond Road, Bourne to the Sagamore Bridge. Dinning Highway westbound, slowing from Nynendale Road and Bourne over toward Grand Miles Rotary. On the Cape, 20 southbound stall coming off the Bourne Bridge, getting around the Boyd Rotary. 28 northbound, a crash involving a motorcycle in the Otis Rotary in Bourne. Sanders Road east and westbound, that's a rough ride approaching the upper Cape Tech High School. 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

Toto, EG99.1, just after 8 o'clock, we are sending people off to escape to the Cape. We've got a winner coming up this hour. Make sure you're listening. Let's see if you're our very first getaway. Winner to the Anchor Inn Waterfront Hotel in Hyannis. Feel Good Favorites continue with Rod Stewart. Here's Tonight's the Nights on EG99.1.

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0: Well, second grade teacher Kim Ralph made and marked her retirement from Westwood Elementary School in Iowa by creating handmade quilts for every student in her class after a 35-year teaching career. She spent months designing personalized quilts based on each student's interests and also wrote individual notes to accompany the gifts. As the school year ended, Ralph said saying goodbye to her students was more emotional than she had anticipated, even as she looked forward to retirement. That's today's feel-good moment. We're going to turn it over to Andy Carboni. He's got our 99-second news updates. Good morning, Andy.
2: Thank you, Larry. Good morning, everyone. It is 51 degrees under overcast skies in Boston. I'm Andy Carboni with your Easy 99.1, 99-second update. Thousands of mourners attended the wake in West Roxbury yesterday for fallen Boston firefighter Robert Kilduff Jr., who died on March 23rd from injuries suffered at the scene of a 3-alarm blaze in Dorchester. His funeral mass will be celebrated this morning at 10 o'clock at the Cathedral of the Holy Cross in the South End. A bus driver is facing involuntary manslaughter charges after a crash on 95 in Virginia that killed 5 people from Massachusetts early Friday morning. Dozens more were injured. The victims included 4 family members from Greenfield and a 25-year-old woman from Worcester in a separate car. 41-year-old Lucas Gustavo Bajek de Almeida Benedetto of Newburyport is facing multiple charges, including drunk driving, in connection with a wrong-way crash that injured a Massachusetts State Police trooper on Route 1 North in Peabody early yesterday morning. The incident comes less than a month after trooper Kevin Traynor was hit and killed by a wrong-way driver on the same highway in Linfield. The trooper has not been identified, and Benedetto was taken to a local hospital with non-life-threatening injuries. Benedetto is expected to be arraigned today in Peabody District Court. A station on the Green Line's E branch has been closed over the weekend. Trials will bypass Symphony Station for the next 3 years. The MBTA said the 85-year-old station will be completely renovated, including 4 new elevators to increase accessibility. And a pair of Barnstable police officers are being hailed as heroes for helping a badly injured dog last week. Nunu was attacked by another dog inside their Hyannis home. After entering the chaotic scene, officers Brandon Sanders and Rebecca Tatzel-Mandel calmed Nunu. Both officers applied bandages to her badly injured front legs and stopped the bleeding until emergency transport took her to the Barnstable Animal Hospital. Nunu is now in stable condition and on the road to recovery. Elsewhere, news around the nation and the world this morning. Tensions are rising in the Middle East, where the United States Central Command says it struck Iranian military sites over the weekend amid what continues to be a fragile ceasefire. In response, Iran's Islamic Revolutionary Guard Corps announced today that it had targeted a U.S. military base in the Gulf region. In sports, yesterday afternoon in Cleveland, the Red Sox defeated the Guardians 9-4, taking the rubber game of the 3-game series. The Barnett at Fenway Park, the Local 9, entertained the Baltimore Orioles. Yesterday afternoon in Los Angeles, the Dodgers' Ryan Ward, a Millbury native who played college baseball at Bryant College in Smithfield, Rhode Island, hit his first Major League home run. And this afternoon at Gillette Stadium, the Patriots will hold their third of 8 OTAs starting at 12:15. News off the gridiron, sources say that the Pats are close to trading a 2028 first-round draft pick to the Philadelphia Eagles for wide receiver A.J. Brown.
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2: Taking the latest look at the Monday morning commute expressway northbound, bumper to bumper, split to Southampton Street, HOV lane backed up before the gas tank, 36 minutes into Boston. Southbound expressway busy, Columbia Road to Freeport Street, 15 minutes, tunnel to the split. Route 3 northbound delays, Route 18 and Weymouth heading up to the expressway, 3 south slowing Route 6 to Sagamore Bridge. Lower 93 north backing up Route 20 and Randolph trying to get to the expressway. Lower 93 south reduced speeds coming off the expressway to Route 138 in Canton. 128 northbound is tied up from 95 in Canton to Great Plain Avenue to Route 9 Wellesley to Route 20 in Waltham. 128 south below the speed limit from Route 20 down to Route 30 in Weston. 24 north, that's crowded Harrison Boulevard, Avon to the Randolph Merge. 95 north is slow from 295 in Attleboro to the Mansfield Rest Area. South Main Street Sharon to the ramps to 128-93 in Canton. 195 west stalled the state line. 295 northbound, lots of company with you reaching the ramps to 95 in Attleboro. 25 eastbound crawling from Route 6 to the Bowen Bridge. Zink Highway eastbound a rough ride from Herring Pond Road Bowen to the Sagamore Bridge. Zink Highway westbound slowing from Nightingale Road and Bourne getting over toward Grandma's Rotary. If you're traveling on 28 northbound, the crash has been cleared in the Otis Rotary in Bourne. 28 southbound stall coming off the Bourne Bridge getting around the Bourne Rotary. Also, 28 north and southbound seeing heavy volume between Route 130 and Mashpee and the Mashpee Rotary. Sanders Road east and westbound still lots of company with you approaching the Upper KPEC High School. Checking the MBTA. 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
5: Temperatures will run below average to start off June on this Monday. There will be clouds initially and also a few isolated showers. Then sun will break through during the afternoon with some gusty winds out of the northeast at times and a highly hitting 59. The low tonight should fall to 43 under a clear sky. It will be a warmer Tuesday tomorrow with sunshine into the afternoon hours and a high near 71. Just a few clouds tomorrow night with a low in the upper 40s. And for Wednesday, mostly sunny with a high of 73 and a dry Thursday as the high temperature eventually hits the low 80s. I'm meteorologist Jeff Marr at the Weather Channel.
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0: The Eagles, easy 99.1. It is 8:52, and it's time to choose our very first Escape to the Cape winner. Got Gail O'Brien on the phone. 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
1: Oh, awesome.
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0: 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We'll find out in just minutes.
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0: 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Morning, Andy. How those roads looking?
3: Thanks, Larry. The Monday morning ride comes to an end with the expressway northbound. Stop and go from the split to Southampton Street, HOV lane, backed up by the gas tank. 35 minutes into the city. Southbound expressway busy, Mass Ave down toward Freeport Street, 15 minutes tunnel to the split. Route 3 northbound delays begin Bergen Parkway and Braintree, heading over to the split. 3 southbound slowing Route 6, the Sagamore Bridge. Lower 93 north backing up Route 37 Braintree to the expressway. Lower 93 south has reduced speeds coming off the expressway over to 95 in Canton. 128 northbound side up from 95 Great Plain Ave, Needham, Route 9 Wellesley to Route 20 in Waltham. 128 southbound below the speed limit from Route 20 down to Route 30 in Weston. 24 north congested Harrison Boulevard Avon to the Randolph Merge. 95 north is slow from South Main Street in Sharon to the ramps at 128 and 93 in Canton. If you're heading out on 195 eastbound, you're down to one lane for a work route between Route 240 in Fairhaven and North Street in Mattapoisett. 195 westbound, you hit the brakes at the state line. Traveling on 25 eastbound, that's crawling from Route 6 to the Bourne Bridge. Scenic Highway eastbound remains jammed up from Herring Pond Road, Bourne to the Sagamore Bridge. Scenic Highway westbound slowing from Dinedale Road and Bourne, getting over toward the Bourne Bridge. On the Cape, 20 southbound stall coming off the Bourne Bridge, getting around the Bourne Rotary. Route 6 east and westbound, there are work crews slowing the ride between Nauset Road and Eastham and Route 6A in Truro until 6 o'clock tonight. 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

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Coming up on Friday, Fast Ferry Friday. 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

0: Bob Marley and the Wailers. Buffalo Soldier, Easy 99.1. It is 9:20. It is Monday, June 1st, and on this day back in 1792, Kentucky becomes the 15th state. 1968, Simon and Garfunkel's Mrs. Robinson from The Graduate hits number one, becomes the first rock song to win a Grammy for Record of the Year. 1974, Dr. Heimlich first publishes his technique for rescuing choking victims. 1980, CNN launches. And in 1990, President George H.W. Bush and Mikhail Gorbachev agreed to end production of chemical weapons. More feel-good favorites on the way next, coming up on Easy 99.1.
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8: After a dry start to June on this Monday, temperatures will trend warmer through the middle part of the week. In the meantime, some early clouds and a few isolated showers to begin this Monday. The clearing will follow through the afternoon with winds out of the northeast at a high only hitting 59. Tonight, clear the low of 43. A sunny and warmer Tuesday. Tomorrow's the high hit 71. On Wednesday, plenty of sun with a high again in the low 70s. And then for Thursday and Friday, it will be sunny each afternoon as high temperatures climb to the low to mid 80s. I'm meteorologist Jeff Marr at the Weather Channel.
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Join Kevin Cronin and Collette on their way to Ireland this October. 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

0: Neil Diamond, Easy 99.1. It is 9:50. Good morning, Rob Hogan.
1: Hello.
0: Do you know anybody that has, or maybe I could ask you this question? People go out and get tattoos for different reasons.
1: Okay.
0: And some people end up regretting them down the road.
1: Yes.
0: Seen a lot of Tasmanian devils, seen a lot of Tweety birds, and.
1: Yeah.
0: Especially like the barbed wire tattoo.
1: Yep.
0: I think those are probably the three top ones.
1: Well, the ex's name is not high on the list either.
0: No, and I'm glad you brought that up because they say never ever put someone's name because for that very reason. They become an ex, and then you got to either explain it or you try to have it covered up.
1: Yeah, as soon as it goes badly, it doesn't. You
0: know. So this mother got her son's name tattooed.
1: Okay.
0: Which I think is okay because that's a different, obviously different case scenario. It's a different, different kind of love and, you know. Problem with this, though. Spell the kid's name wrong.
1: Well, yeah.
0: Name was Kevin.
1: Yep.
0: Not Kevin Cronin. No relation. but she has Kelvin.
1: Kelvin.
0: Tattooed.
1: Oh.
0: So the options at that point is either try to change it or, again, cover it up or get it removed. They do have that process where you can get tattoos removed. But she.
1: Now, wasn't she there when they were doing it?
0: Yeah, like
1: I mean, obviously. I mean, did she not notice at the time?
0: Maybe she saw the first two letters and like, all right, all is well. I'll look off in the distance in the other. Seems more than five letters. Six.
1: I mean, it's and generally they would show you kind of a
0: like
1: an etch type of
0: good,
1: thing.
0: Good. Yeah. Good.
1: That's a little weird.
0: Yeah. Because you could have the way the Kelvin spelled, you could have K-E and then have a big V, maybe.
1: Yeah.
0: And then that could be symbolic in a certain degree. But
1: I had a friend, and they put the wrong name on his mother's tombstone.
0: Well, that can be easily fixed. It's a lot better than a tattoo. I think some people, I think that's a common issue.
1: I mean, I think it was either her name was Janine, and they put Jeanette, or it was the reverse.
0: Yeah.
1: You know what I mean? But I mean, it's like he wasn't there. You know, you submit, you know, after the person passed away, and you submit that to the granite company or whatever. So I think they went out there one day, and then he showed up at the cemetery at some point later, you know, on a Mother's Day or something like that, and there was the wrong name. I'm like, ugh. Yeah, that was bad.
0: Hey, just saw the gravestone. You screwed up.
1: They always, oops. Yeah, that was a bad one.
0: Is there like a 30-day thing where if you get it spelled wrong, you get to get it fixed?
1: Those warranty. Those are not cheap. That's an expensive fix.
0: Ting, ting, ting.
1: Oops. I mean, I know it's, you know, the tattoo's a whole different story, but I mean, those aren't cheap. You know,
0: here's another thing with a tattoo.
1: Yeah.
0: So, same family. So, you have the option to get it removed.
1: Okay.
0: She just thought that was a little bit more too expensive. So, what she did was she went and got his name changed.
1: Stop. She did not.
0: She changed his name.
1: Are you kidding?
0: No, it's a true story.
1: Get out.
0: Change his name.
1: So she call him up and be like, just by the way.
0: And the kid's only two.
1: Oh, God.
0: So now that's going to be quite a life story for this kid. Kelvin, that's interesting.
1: Your name was supposed to be.
0: Yeah, my mom spelled my name wrong on her arm.
1: Great. So he can thank the tattoo artist for this.
0: Yeah.
1: All righty.
0: Now what's going to happen if he has a birthday and they spell it accidentally Kevin is that she's going to go back and forth changing his name as the years roll on.
1: Yeah.
0: Just call him Craig.
1: It's going to be more difficult to find the keychains at the souvenir store.
0: Oh, the license plates.
1: The little license plate. Remember those? You used to get them on the back.
0: I still have one. I still have mine.
1: The old on the back of your bike with the basket?
0: It was originally for that, yeah. I have it in somewhere. I found it a couple months ago when I showed my kids some stuff. This was back when we were talking about concert tickets. And his mind was blown that I only spent like $15 on a ticket. And he goes, what is this? And then he lifted up... when Massachusetts used to have the old green and white license plates,
1: yeah,
0: that's what it looks like. So I still have that.
1: Wow.
0: Yeah.
1: Nice.
0: Keepsakes.
1: Yo-yo.
0: But Rob's up next. He's got the back of the day. Easy Cafe coming up at noon. 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

Izzy 99.1. Here we go. New month, new week. How's it going? I know. It's better days, though. It's going to be 86 by the end of this week. I'll finally feel like June.

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Izzy 99.1, brand new month, brand new week. Yes, Fast Ferry Friday. It's going to be nice this weekend, too, finally. Sunshine, going to feel like summertime. You pick where you want to go, the Vineyard or Nantucket. You listen Friday afternoon between 2 and 6. Kevin Cronin will hook you up when you hear that Fast Ferry horn blowing. We'll get you a gift card from Copeland Street Auto Body in Quincy, too. So get your Nantucket red pants out. Start ironing, all right?

0: This is 99.1. Eddie Rabbit loves that rainy night. I do too, but we've had that more than our share, so I'm kind of over them for the moment. I heard something earlier today that they said the month of May was warmer than normal for May. Didn't feel like it at my house. I don't know about your house, but here we are into June finally on this National Game Show Day, National Olive Day. Lots of people take those or leave them. A National Say Something Nice Day. It's a good way to start the week. Check it with the Weather Channel, see if we can get them to say something nice. Especially for a weekend. That would be different, wouldn't it? All right, we'll check in with them, get your June, start of June forecast coming up.
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8: Subtle breakthrough during this first afternoon of June, but temperatures are going to run below average with a high today only around 59 as winds continue in from the northeast at around 10 to 15 miles per hour. With a clear sky and winds diminishing overnight, the low temperature should dip down to 43, and then some warmer weather for Tuesday tomorrow with a sunny sky and a high near 71. Partly cloudy tomorrow night with a low in the upper 40s. Some more sun on Wednesday with a high in the low 70s. Then sunny and warmer on Thursday and Friday as highs hit the low to mid 80s. I'm meteorologist Jeff Marr at the Weather Channel.
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10: All right, here we go into another month. It is June. Going to be a busy one, too. We got graduation season coming up. We got Father's Day on the horizon, and kids are getting out of school. So Lots of things to celebrate, lots of fun to have, and I know where to go. Hey, it's Rob Hogan. How about Prisco's on Route 18 in Bridgewater? 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Family fun, and they know how to get it done, all right? 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And grilling season. Dad would love to have some grilling time out for Father's Day, so stock up, all right? 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The pizzas, the calzones. How about a six-pound calzone? Steak and cheese, chicken parm, and also made fresh daily. 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So feed your hungry fans and friends. Come into the graduation party. Make things easy on yourself. How about that? Also, you know what they have over there, which is to die for? Every time I go there, I'm amazed. 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And you pick one up. There are all kinds of crazy flavors, exotic flavors you're not going to find anyplace else. They make them right there at Prisco's. You pick one up, and the thing weighs a ton. It is just first quality and homemade right there. So bring one of those home, and the family's going to love you for it, all right? Explore Prisco's for all the summer fun with the family, and weather going to be good this weekend. So get on out there, have some fun at the Creamery, play 18 holes. Prisco's Route 18 in Bridgewater.

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How about that? $25 gift card. 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Macy's, the Cheesecake Factory, Buffalo Wild Wings, Panera, or even Ulta Beauty. And that's all courtesy of Auto Shine Auto Body over there in Abington and Braintree. Question for you today. One for the Road was the final episode of this long-running television show that aired on May 20th, 1993, to an audience of approximately 42.4 million viewers. Was that Seinfeld, MASH, Cheers, or Friends? All right. You got to text your guess if you have a answer for us today on that Reader's Hardwood Supply text line, 508-746-9991. One for the Road was the final episode of this long-running television show that aired on May 20th back in 1993 to an audience of 42.4 million. Was it Seinfeld, MASH, Cheers, or Friends?

Z99.1, get your mindset on a Cape Escape. That's right. We're here to hook you up this week. Get your way to the Surfside Hotel and Suites on the beach down there in Peep Town. 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Doesn't get more simple than that.

0: Easy 99.1. Sad news coming out over the weekend. Peebo Bryson right there with Celine Dion, Grammy winner, suffering a stroke at the age of 75. Representatives for Peebo asking for privacy on the behalf of the family at this time as they navigate their deeply personal moment together, and added the thoughts, prayers, and love of friends. Fans are welcomed and deeply appreciated. So certainly everybody pulling for that guy. Suffered a heart attack back in 2019. So a rough road, but hopefully not too many details coming out. Peebo Bryson can make a recovery here. We'll keep pulling for him. Quick quiz, if you haven't gotten a guess in yet for that little bit of time, about 20 minutes for you to do that. Got to use the Reader's Hardwood Supply text line to get it to us at 508-746-9991, playing for a $25 gift card. It's good at your choice of Macy's, the Cheesecake Factory, Buffalo Wild Wings, Panera, or over at Ulta Beauty. 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The question for you today, One for the Road, was the final episode of this long-running television show that aired on May 20th back in 1993. To an audience of around 42.4 million viewers. Would that have been Seinfeld, MASH, Cheers, or was it Friends? All right, text your guess now, and we'll get that winner coming up shortly, about 11:45. And, well, suddenly winning outside the window. That's good. We'll take it. Blue sky and looking good for this first day of June. We could take the temperature up a little bit for some of us. And we'll do that day by day as we head through this week. Details coming up with Jeff Marr from the Weather Channel next.
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11: After a cool start to June today, temperatures will trend warmer through the middle portion of the week. Some 80s headed our way by Thursday and Friday. As far as this first afternoon of June, though, only around 59, even though sun will break through the clouds as winds continue out of the northeast at around 10 to 15 miles per hour. Tonight, clear light winds and a low of 43. Sunny tomorrow, the high of 71. Some more sun on Wednesday as the high hits 73 degrees. And then sunshine for Thursday and Friday as high temperatures each afternoon hit the low to mid 80s. I'm meteorologist Jeff Marr at the Weather Channel.
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Z99.1, you hear the big boom this weekend, any meteorites? Everybody talking about that thing. Got the Ring doorbells shaking. I just thought it was the neighbors again, you know. Never mind.

0: Z99.1, 1151. Tina Turner asking important questions, and we get a question, our quick quiz, and question we asked you today. One for the Road was the final episode of this long-running television show that aired on May 20th, back in 1993, to an audience of about 42.4 million viewers. That, of course, was Cheers. Mark Diskin is over in Medford, and he knew that. Picks up a $25 gift card, good at his choice of Macy's, the Cheesecake Factory, Buffalo Wild Wings, Panera, or Ulta Beauty. 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Thank you, everybody else, for playing along. And another gift card, another shot to win coming up tomorrow, just after 11. And your songs coming up in just minutes. Back of the Day Z Cafe, going to throw those doors open. So something we can serve up for your lunch hour, you let us know. It all starts next.
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0: All right, off we go. Monday edition, back of the day, Z Cafe. Something you would like for your lunch hour, 508-746-9991. 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
1: Hi, I was wondering if you could play a song for me.
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1: Games people play.
0: If I only knew the answer.
1: I know.

0: Easy 99.1. Hi.
1: Hello. How is Mr. Rob on this glorious Monday?
0: Well, so far so good. You know, all things doing for a Monday, I guess.
1: Yeah, nobody got hit by the meteor, so that's a good thing. It was not on my bingo card this year. So,
0: Who saw that one, right?
1: Apparently nobody. At least around here, it was too cloudy.
0: Nice.
1: But anyway, with all that, any chance of maybe Asia with the final countdown?
0: You mean Europe?
1: Europe, Asia, whatever it is.
0: The final countdown. It's close enough, really.
1: Yeah, it's something like that. Yeah, whatever it is.

Z99.1, back in the day, Z Cafe for Nancy up there in Salem. I don't know if she's kicking someone to the curb or not, but that's a good song for that one. Goodbye. Get out. All right. Give me, I'm making something up. She's probably just want to hear the nice song. For Taryn in Brockton, she want to hear this nice song from Kenny and Michael McDonald.

0: Easy 99.1 back to the Easy Cafe on this Monday, working our way towards this through this first week in June, finally, and it's going to start feeling more like June by the end of the week. Gradual improvement here, so we will get the Weather Channel update for you. And Angie is on the Reader's Hardwood Supply text line, working hard. She's cutting hair in Bellingham, has us on. Thank you very much for that. Has picked out a song that we have not played since August of last year, and it's a good one, like my friend Kevin Crona would say. So I don't know what took us so long, but I'm going to dust that one off, come back with that and more of your requests next.
1: This Memorial Day.
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1: Sun will break through during this first afternoon of June, but temperatures are going to run below average with a high today only around 59 as winds continue in from the northeast at around 10 to 15 miles per hour. With a clear sky and winds diminishing overnight, the low temperature should dip down to 43, and then some warmer weather for Tuesday tomorrow with a sunny sky and a high near 71. Partly cloudy tomorrow night with a low in the upper 40s. Some more sun on Wednesday with a high in the low 70s, then sunny and warmer on Thursday and Friday as highs hit the low to mid 80s. I'm meteorologist Jeff Marr at the Weather Channel.
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0: Ooh, here's another great song requested by you. We forgot about this one. On the Back in the Day Easy Cafe.
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1: Hi, how you doing? I wanted to know if you can play a song for me, sir.
0: I think so. Who are you?
1: My name's Jerry.
0: Okay. What would you like to hear?
1: Hero by Mariah Carey.
0: All right. Where are you calling me from?
1: Rainham, Massachusetts.
0: Super. Thank you very much.

0: Good afternoon, Rob.
1: Hi, Noreen. What are you doing?
0: I'm doing my bills again.
1: Oh, dear. Bills, bills, bills, huh?
0: Yeah.
1: Never ends.
0: Terrible.
1: I know it. All right. Well, let's do a little pick-me-up instead of bills. What do you want to hear?
0: All right. I want to hear Cat Strut.
1: You want to hear what?
0: Cat Strut.
1: Oh, the Stray Cat Strut.
0: Stray cat strut.
1: There you go. Unless it's not the stray. Maybe it's the house cat strut that you have. I don't know.
0: Yeah.
1: All right. All right. Well, finish up the bills, and I hope you get to do something more exciting for the rest of the afternoon.
0: Right. Me too.
1: All right. Thank you.
0: All right, Rob. Have a good day.
1: You too. Bye-bye.

0: Candidate Adam Poole. One, hi.
1: Hello, Rob.
0: Hello, Deb.
1: You know, it's so cool out there. You never know it's June 1st.
0: No. No, I know over the weekend it was rather chilly.
1: Very chilly.
0: I thought there was going to be frost one night.
1: Oh, I was hoping it wouldn't be.
0: Although, I'll tell you what, I resisted. I did not put that darn heater on.
1: Oh, you're better than I am. I did.
0: The gas company, they can... Never mind.
1: Oh, I agree with you.
0: Yeah.
1: Early this morning, it was cloudy and 49.
0: Mm-hmm.
1: And it had rained.
0: Oh, I know. I went out for a little walk, and it was kind of drizzling a little bit, and then it brightened up, thank God.
1: Well, we haven't brightened up too much. Right now, it's cloudy, still cloudy, and 58.
0: Well, we got some nice bright sunshine here.
1: Oh, isn't that nice?
0: Yeah. Well, I mean, it's still chilly, but baby steps, you know.
1: Yeah, I suppose so. Well, you know...
0: Now, when is your, I know you're having a big day this week. When is it? I want to start blowing the balloons up.
1: It's tomorrow.
0: Okay.
1: Yeah.
0: All right.
1: I'm hoping the weather will be better than tomorrow.
0: Well, I hope so.
1: You know, maybe all the great listeners out there.
0: Someone left the cake out in the rain, and we don't want that.
1: Nobody left my cake out in the rain.
0: No, don't do that. The candles will be right out. It's a problem.
1: I was just going to say, some of my... All my great listeners out there, you know, who make me smile with their compliments.
0: Uh-huh.
1: Maybe they can do some hoping, and I'll get a nice, sunny, warm day.
0: All right. Well, let's start working on the juju for Deb's birthday tomorrow, everybody.
1: Really?
0: In the meantime, you guys have been working on a song for me?
1: I have. From 1970,
0: mm-hmm.
1: by Derek and the Dominoes,
0: yeah.
1: along with Eric Clapton.
0: Uh-huh.
1: Bell Bottom Blues.
0: Oh, you got some platform shoes to go with those.
1: I do.

0: Z99.1, 1254, back of the day, Z Cafe. That'll do it for today. Got a few holdovers that didn't get to, but we're going to slide them into the 1 o'clock hour. Some John Lennon and some Melissa Etheridge, and we will take a little trip to the Boogie Wonderland, too. So please take your seats and fasten your seatbelts for that. More You Feel Good favorites all coming up.
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0: Is he 99.1? 121. It's Rob Hogan. First week of June, and finally we'll crank up the temperature and the heat a little bit for a weekend. It's a little ways off, but so far so good. Friday in the mid-80s. Saturday could be a beach day for you. I mean, Friday could be too, if you, you know, feel like calling in with that sore throat. I'm not going to say anything. Does look pretty nice. Stretch coming up, and mostly dry as we head through this week. So perhaps we will turn the corner in June. I thought we would do that in May. Fat chance, right? All right. Things are looking up. We'll get the Weather Channel details next. Unlock the...
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4: After a cool start to June today, temperatures will trend warmer through the middle portion of the week. Some 80s headed our way by Thursday and Friday. As far as this first afternoon of June, though, only around 59, even though sun will break through the clouds as winds continue out of the northeast at around 10 to 15 miles per hour. Tonight, clear light winds and a low of 43. Sunny tomorrow, the high of 71. Some more sun on Wednesday as the high hits 73 degrees. And then sunshine for Thursday and Friday as high temperatures each afternoon hit the low to mid 80s. I'm meteorologist Jeff Marr at the Weather Channel.
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Easy 99.1, you can get away with Kevin Cronin. And the folks from Colette off to the Emerald Isle, headed to Ireland coming up in October. I think there's like two spots left. Get the details. Hurry up before it's all gone. 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

0: Easy 99.1, 153, doing a little jamming. Kevin Cronin, you feel like jamming?
1: Sure.
0: All right.
1: Do it.
0: We're going to have more jamming weather coming up finally this week. Somebody I was listening to, it was, I don't know, weather forecaster on one of the channels when I was flipping around this morning said, you know, despite what you might think, it was actually an above average temperature, mostly for the month of May. Could have fooled me.
1: Well, a couple of those days where it got into the 90s might have tipped the scale there a bit.
0: Yeah. Yeah. A Tuesday in the 90s. Mm-hmm. That didn't help anybody on the weekend.
1: No, it didn't.
0: Going to the beach. My goodness. Looks like we might see it this weekend, though. So, anyway, looking forward to that. Onward and upward in the temperature department, in the sunshine department, too, for a sunny weekend, because lots of graduations, you know, all kinds of celebrations going on. So, we will keep our fingers crossed, and celebration going to go on over in Canton. I think fairly soon, Kevin Cronin, because we've been asking folks for a while. Foreigner is coming back to the Xfinity Center this summer. They will be with Lynyrd Skynyrd on August 22nd. We asked you guys if you would like to sing with Foreigner. So we got a whole bunch of entries for some school choirs, and we have had the judges choose. We have a winner. Got to say high five to the Canton High Pops Chorus. Catherine Eckersley is the leader over there, and they will be on stage to sing along with Foreigner coming up on August the 22nd. So congrats to them. They also going to get a $500 donation for their program and another $500 matching donation from the crew over at FM Generator, our generous sponsors for this contest every year. Got to say thank you to Mike and everybody over there for supporting us and supporting this contest. Another $500 from FM Generator. So that will be $1,000 towards your school chorus program. So off that is going to Canton High School, to the Canton High Pops Chorus. Once again, congrats to them. And we look forward to that performance. They sent in a YouTube video of their performance. Outstanding. Did a great job. And it's going to be a great night coming up in August. So we'll look forward to that, and maybe next year they'll come back, do it again.
1: Yeah.
0: They keep going, these Foreigner guys.
1: It's exciting.
0: Everybody says they're going to retire.
1: Right.
0: It's a tough thing, though, when you like to get out there and perform like that. So Kevin Cronin, he loves to perform. He likes to play the feel-good favorites. He's going to do that for you. Got Roy Orbison coming up. Billy Joel, The Outfield on the way. Some Three Dog Nights, Van Morrison. And then Not So Easy Impossible Question. That is coming your way about 3:20. So stick around for that. This portion of the program brought to you by Setting the Space. Blair and Will have launched their new app. You can watch when new product comes in and pre-shop through the app. Pick out your favorite things and just order them. Bang, right there. 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

EZ99.1 New Year's resolutions in June? Well, kind of. 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

0: Easy 99.1. Today is New Year's Resolution Recommitment Day. 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A lot of people by the first couple weeks and first month. How many times have you made a resolution and you forget about it a few weeks later? Well, New Year's Resolution Recommitment Day offers a second chance. It's a day to revisit those goals and renew our commitment. We often get caught up in life, causing us to lose focus on resolutions. That's why this day matters. It reminds us to pause and reconsider our objectives by reaffirming our promises. We can improve our chances of success. So it's a second chance. You're willing to recommit to your New Year's resolution today, or are you going to just wait till next year? Because you can do that too. 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
2: Owning a local family business gave me the opportunity to meet the wonderful people of the Ark of the South Shore. Hi, I'm George Anthony Toma, president of Team Toma. I started out by simply helping a couple of Special Olympic athletes, and I've gained so much more than I've given. 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
3: 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In 1951, that belief became the Ark of the South Shore. From a single school to a permanent home at Webb State Park in 1967. By the late 80s, the ARC grew, becoming a multi-service agency serving families across the South Shore. 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
6: Nice weather ahead this week. It is going to be gradually warming up. We'll see a mainly clear sky tonight, a low of 43. Lots of sunshine ahead Tuesday, high 71. Tuesday night, a few clouds, a low of 49. And sunny weather ahead Wednesday, afternoon high 73. Thursday looks mostly sunny, lows in the mid-50s. Afternoon high much more summer-like in the low 80s. Friday, a good deal of sunshine, overnight low 59, afternoon high 84, and the weekend, partly to mostly sunny, highs around 80, with overnight lows around 60. I'm meteorologist Mark Thibodeau at the Weather Channel.
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You can check out the itinerary there, too.

EC99.1. Today is National Olive Day. Don't really think about the olive that often when you... Maybe you do when you have the martini. So I guess you have to have a martini to go with that. Or maybe not. Green, black, the Kalamatas are good too. But we celebrate the olive today. EC99.1.

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0: Easy 99.1, Paul McCartney and Wings, making the rounds lately. Of course, the final episode of The Late Show, and was on SNL recently, and on the NBC Today Show yesterday as well. So, Paul McCartney there. It's Kevin Cronin getting into this Monday afternoon. Sunshine out, clouds going away. Looks like we're going to warm up this week, too. It's good news. Right now, time for the not-so-easy impossible question. We have another chance for you to win a $25 gift card to Cornerstones in Carver for answering this question. This is the thing people start complaining about in June. What is it? 508-746-9991. This is the thing people start complaining about in June. What is it? 508-746-9991. It's a not-so-easy, impossible question.
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8: Starting a little cool this week, but it does warm up fairly rapidly. We'll see a mainly clear sky tonight, a low dropping down to 43. Lots of sunshine ahead Tuesday, high 71. Tuesday night, a few clouds, your low 49. And sunny weather ahead Wednesday, high 73. Sunshine on Thursday, lows mid-50s, a high of 81. Sunny weather ahead Friday, low 59. Afternoon high, very summer-like, up in the mid-80s. I'm meteorologist Mark Thibodeau from the Weather Channel.
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0: Easy 99.1 Not So Easy Impossible Question for today. Here it is. This is the thing people start complaining about in June. What is it? What do you think?
1: Is it bugs?
0: Bugs. No, not bugs. Good guess.
1: Okay, thanks, Kim.
0: Thank you.
2: I think it's mosquitoes.
0: Mosquitoes. Good guess. They come out now, but no, that's not it. Thanks.
2: All right, thank you, buddy.
1: Is it rain?
0: Rain. I was complaining about it this weekend, but no, that's not the rain. Not the right answer. Thanks. Still looking for the answer. Here it is again. This is the thing people start complaining about in June. What is it? It's Not So Easy Impossible Question.

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0: He's at 99.1 Knots. What is the impossible question for today? Here it is. This is the thing people start complaining about in June. What is it? What do you think?
1: Is it bugs?
0: Bugs. No, not bugs. Good guess.
1: Okay, thank you.
0: Thank you.
2: I think it's mosquitoes.
0: Mosquitoes. Good guess. They come out now, but no, that's not it. Thanks.
2: All right, thank you, buddy.
1: Is it rain?
0: Rain. I was complaining about it this weekend, but no, that's not the rain. Not the right answer. Thanks. Still looking for the answer. Here it is again. This is the thing people start complaining about in June. What is it? It's not so easy, impossible question.

0: Easy 99.1, not so easy, impossible question still out there. Here it is. This is the thing people start complaining about in June. What is it? What do you think it is?
1: I think it's the heat.
0: The heat is the right answer. You got it.
1: Oh, great. Thank you.
0: This is the thing people start complaining about in June. It's the heat. Definitely not today, but maybe by the end of the week.
1: Yeah.
0: Who's this?
1: This is Carol.
0: Carol, where are you calling from?
1: I'm calling from Carver.
0: All right, Carol, gift card to Cornerstones in Carver for getting that right today.
1: Thank you very much.
0: You're welcome, and thanks for playing the Not So Easy Impossible Question.
1: Okay.
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0: Easy 99.1. So check this out. The self-checkout at the store may be fast and convenient for shoppers, but employees say it's becoming a major headache for them because of certain shoppers' behaviors. You've probably seen some of these. Retail workers are sounding off about the habits that drive them crazy at self-checkout lanes. Here's what they had to say. One person says people bringing full carts to a system designed for just a few items and slowing everything down. It has happened to me numerous times, just the past weekend, as a matter of fact. Customers triggering an error in the computer, then walking away, leaving the machine frozen and the lines backed up instead of notifying somebody. People routinely ignoring card-only signs, scanning everything, then acting shocked when they can't put cash in the machine. Shoppers who choose self-checkout but need help every step of the way. You've probably been behind one of them, too. People who roll up to the computer with carts full of produce that need to be weighed or complicated coupon deals. And the last one, which is pretty obvious, theft. I'm sure you've seen some crazy things at self-checkout, as have I, but these are the things the employees are recognizing. Right now, time for the closing bell report brought to you by Plymouth Investment Advisors. Everything is up today. The Dow up 46 points to 51,078.88. NASDAQ up 114 to 27,086.81. 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
1: This report is sponsored by Mothers Against Drunk Driving. The expressway has heavy pockets of traffic on both sides between the O'Neill Tunnel and the Braintree Split. I-93 northbound has small sections of traffic between Route 95 and the Split. 93 southbound is sluggish between the Split and Route 24. Route 3 southbound slows between the Split and Route 18. 95 southbound is slow going between Route 140 and Route 152. And Route 24 southbound has small pockets of traffic between I-93 and Route 140. 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With Easy 99.1 traffic, I'm Lexi Mack, and I've got your back.
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5: Starting a little cool this week, but it does warm up fairly rapidly. We'll see a mainly clear sky tonight, a low dropping down to 43. Lots of sunshine ahead Tuesday, high 71. Tuesday night, a few clouds, your low 49. And sunny weather ahead Wednesday, high 73. Sunshine on Thursday, lows mid-50s, a high of 81. Sunny weather ahead Friday, low 59. Afternoon high, very summer-like, up in the mid-80s. I'm meteorologist Mark Thibodeau from the Weather Channel.
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0: Easy 99.1. It's Kevin Cronin. Just about 5 o'clock. Made it through a Monday. Time to head home. And right now, it's time for Strange and Interesting Facts. The official bird of Redondo Beach, California, is the Goodyear blimp. It was made honorary in 1983. You can hear rhubarb growing. As the stalks push out of the ground, they sometimes make soft crackling or squeaking sounds. Your foot is typically the same length as your forearm. And the letter J was the last letter added to the English alphabet. Became a distinct letter in the 16th century. Another check on traffic.
1: This report is sponsored by Aleve. The expressway has heavy pockets of traffic on both sides between the O'Neill Tunnel and the Braintree Split. I-93 northbound has sections of traffic between Route 95 and the Split. 93 southbound is sluggish between the Split and Route 24. Route 3 southbound slows between the Split and Route 18. 95 southbound is slow going between Route 140 and Route 152. And Route 24 southbound slows in spots between I-93 and Route 140. At some point, body pain may creep in and become your reality that day. But Aleve is here to keep you moving. One pill gives you up to 12 hours of body pain relief. So don't let pain hold you back. 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

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I get more about that coming up, and Funnies at 5 coming up too.

He's at 99.1. Founding Fathers Brews. Samuel Adams is celebrating America's 250th anniversary by bringing back a fan favorite beer collection for the first time in 20 years. The Brewer Patriot Collection features four different beers recreated from the actual recipes of the Founding Fathers. Special pack includes a molasses porter, loved by George Washington. Sounds pretty good. A dark wheat ale based on notes from Thomas Jefferson and James Madison. A hard root beer honoring Sam Adams. And a

0: Podcast coming up right now. Let's get to Funnies at 5. It's Tony Baker talking about his doctor bill.
1: My doctor bill was $46,000. Yeah, you ever get a bill so high you just laugh at it? It might as well have been $1.5 million. Either way, it's not getting paid. My appendix was gone, man. I just threw that bill up in the air and paused like Mary Tyler Moore. I was just like, that's all I could do, man. That's why I admire women. Y'all always go to the doctor. Men, we never go. That's why dudes die immediately. Like, dudes just be dying out the blue. I never knew he was sick. We go to the doctor, be like, you got 2 days to live, Tony. What happened to you? I never knew, yeah. Women know. Y'all know off top. Yeah, they said I was going to die 16 years ago to the day.
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2: This report is sponsored by Allstate. The expressway has heavy pockets of traffic on either side between the O'Neill Tunnel and the Braintree Split. I-93 northbound has small sections of traffic between Route 95 and the Split. 93 southbound is sluggish between the Split and Route 24. Route 3 southbound is slow going between the Split and Route 18. 95 southbound has small pockets of traffic between Route 140 and Route 152. And 24 southbound has mixed sticky spots between I-93 and Route 140. Some people just know you could save money on car insurance by checking Allstate first. Those people are probably saving a carload of cash right now. So what are you waiting for? Check Allstate first for a quote today. You're in good hands with Allstate. With Easy 99.1 traffic, I'm Lexi Mack and I've got your back.
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11: Nice weather ahead this week. It is going to be gradually warming up. We'll see a mainly clear sky tonight, a low of 43. Lots of sunshine ahead Tuesday, high 71. Tuesday night, a few clouds, a low of 49. And sunny weather ahead Wednesday, afternoon high 73. Thursday looks mostly sunny, lows in the mid-50s, afternoon high much more summer-like in the low 80s.

0: Friday, a good deal of sunshine, overnight low 59, afternoon high 84, and the weekend, partly to mostly sunny, highs around 80 with overnight lows around 60. I'm meteorologist Mark Thibodeau at the Weather Channel.
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0: EZ99.1, according to a new survey, 75% of American adults like the idea of restaurants offering some form of adult-only dining, you know, away from little kids. Half supported restricting children during late evening hours, while 46% favored designated adults-only sections. And another 46% of people said romantic dining environments should be completely child-free. Where are you on this? Do you have absolutely positively zero tolerance for noisy kids when you're dining out? Would you go that far to ban them? There's no question they can be noisy, but sometimes kids or no kids, restaurants in general are just noisy. So I don't know if it's that alone, but a lot of people, 75% of adults, like the idea of offering some form of adult-only dining. 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
1: 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The expressway has heavy pockets of traffic on either side between the O'Neill Tunnel and the Braintree Split. I-93 northbound has small sections of traffic between Route 95 and the Split. I-93 southbound, there's a crash in the breakdown lane at Route 28, and it's slow going between the Split and Route 24. Route 3 southbound slows between the Split and Route 18. 95 southbound is slow in spots between Route 140 and Route 152. Route 24 southbound has small pockets of traffic between I-93 and Route 140. 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

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Sweets to start the day? I got that next. Here's Mariah Carey.

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0: Easy 99.1. Start your day with a sweet. There's no way to guarantee you'll have a good day, but starting it off with something sweet may help. A new study suggests that adults who add a daily serving of fruit juice or a smoothie are more likely to feel happier and report fewer symptoms of depression. The study, which focused on people who weren't getting enough fruits and vegetables, found that once they added a simple sweet treat like juice in the morning, they not only boosted their overall fruit intake, but also saw improvements in mood. Scientists say part of the reason could be how sugar affects the brain. Sweet flavors can trigger dopamine, the feel-good chemical, which helps explain why even a small indulgence can lift your mood. But there's a catch. 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
1: This report is sponsored by Mothers Against Drunk Driving. There's still heavy pockets of traffic on the expressway on both sides between the O'Neill Tunnel and the Braintree Split. I-93 northbound has sections of traffic between Route 95 and the Split. I-93 southbound is slow going between the Split and Route 24. Route 3 southbound slows between the Split and Route 18. 95 southbound is sluggish between Route 140 and Route 152. And 24 southbound is slow in spots between I-93 and Route 140. 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
1: Starting a little cool this week, but it does warm up fairly rapidly. We'll see a mainly clear sky tonight, a low dropping down to 43. Lots of sunshine ahead Tuesday, high 71. Tuesday night, a few clouds, your low 49. And sunny weather ahead Wednesday, high 73. Sunshine on Thursday, lows mid-50s, a high of 81. Sunny weather ahead Friday, low 59. Afternoon high, very summer-like, up in the mid-80s. I'm meteorologist Mark Thibodeau from the Weather Channel.
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Today is National Say Something Nice Day. Good day to make someone's day. I'll say, thank you for listening. We have the best listeners.

0: Easy 99.1. It's Kevin Cronin. That will do it for me on this Monday. I appreciate you hanging out this afternoon, enjoying the feel-good favorites. Coming up next, stick around for the Decade Show, 70s, 80s, and 90s. We started off next with the 70s at 7. We'll talk tomorrow at 2 o'clock, Not So Easy Impossible Question. We'll do that around 3:20. You enjoy your night. 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
1: 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The expressway has heavy pockets of traffic on both sides between the O'Neill Tunnel and the Braintree Split. I-93 northbound has small sections of traffic between Route 95 and the split. 93 southbound is sluggish between the split and Route 24. Route 3 southbound slows between the split and Route 18. 95 southbound is slow going between Route 140 and Route 152. And 24 southbound slows between I-93 and the Horse Bridge. Some people just know you could save money on car insurance by checking Allstate first. Those people are probably saving a carload of cash right now. 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

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From Jessie's Girl to the Material Girl. 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